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who next to me in ACS like that's my boo. 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I'm on go for my love, baby, like who did it, mama's who. Spinning racks to get it back, I might drop two to get his head. The niggas lie, ain't got no rag, I'm from the O, like what's your say. 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He know his girl would choose me any day, I got him smoking cigarettes. 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In the jungle, even lions keep quiet, baby, can I?

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0: never leave early. 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
1: I know you're not blaming me. Nah.
0: At least it's not my money spent.
1: Yeah, because I made our money.
0: You can call somebody.
1: You see me trying to get a signal.
0: Oh gosh, well, you could ask for a ride or something.
2: Who you gonna ask? Who? I could get a ride, please.
3: Only one ride, though. Come now, man. Are you good now?

The Bible is clear. Jesus Christ died on a cross for your sins. He rose from the grave on the third day and ascended to heaven shortly after. The Bible is clear that Jesus Christ is alive today and seated on the right-hand side of God the Father. The Bible is clear that one day, Jesus will return. And when he returns, every knee shall bow and every tongue confess that Jesus Christ is Lord. With all of the breakthrough in science and technology in this day and age, the Bible remains true when it tells us that there is no other way to heaven other than Jesus. He is the way, the truth, and the life. Now, I want you to pay attention to one particular passage of Scripture in Philippians 3, verse 10. The Bible reads, "I want to know Christ. Yes, to know the power of his resurrection and participation in his sufferings, becoming like him in his death." Now, what does it mean to know the power of his resurrection? I believe that when you know the power of his resurrection, then you know that we serve a living God. We serve a God who is alive. The grave could not hold him, and death could not contain him. The Bible says in Revelation 1, verses 17 through 18, "When I saw him, I fell at his feet as if I were dead. But he laid his right hand on me and said, 'Don't be afraid. I am the first and the last. I am the living one. I died, but look, I am alive forever and ever, and I hold the keys of death and the grave.' The Lord said, 'I am the living one.'" All across the earth, there are people who worship other gods and idols, but none of their gods can say what Jesus said here. He said, "I am the living one. I died, but look, I am alive forever and ever, and I hold the keys of death and the grave." The good news that I have to give you today is that Jesus Christ is alive. He still answers prayers today. He still heals today. He can still perform miracles today. If today in your heart, if you'll open your heart and believe in Jesus Christ, here is the promise that we have in John 3, verses 14 and 15. "Just as Moses lifted up the snake in the wilderness, so the Son of Man must be lifted up, that everyone who believes may have eternal life in him." The Bible says everyone who believes. Everyone who believes in Jesus Christ will have eternal life. My question to you today is, do you believe? Now, with the understanding that the Bible is clear, his promises are clear, and they are available to you, let us go to the Lord in prayer. Dear Lord, we believe you to be the Alpha and Omega, the beginning and the end. You are the first and the last, the King of Kings and the Lord of Lords. Master, when you ascended to heaven, you left us with a wonderful helper, the Holy Spirit. May we always be convicted of sin in our hearts by the Holy Spirit. May he be a counselor, a teacher, a helper to us. May the Holy Spirit reveal to us the amazing truth that is in your word. Psalm 19, verses 7 through 9 says, "The law of the Lord is perfect, refreshing the soul. The statutes of the Lord are trustworthy, making wise the simple. The precepts of the Lord are right, giving joy to the heart. The commands of the Lord are radiant, giving light to the eyes." Your word is indeed perfect, Father. May it refresh our souls daily. May your word be a lamp to our feet, dear Lord, clearly marking out the way of the Lord from the ways of the world. The Bible in Deuteronomy 6, verses 5 through 9,
It says, and you must love the Lord your God with all your heart, all your soul, and all your strength. And you must commit yourselves wholeheartedly to these commands that I am giving you today. Repeat them again and again to your children. Talk about them when you are at home and when you are on the road, when you are going to bed and when you are getting up. Tie them to your hands and wear them on your forehead as reminders. Write them on the doorposts of your house and on your gates. When it comes to your precious word, dear God, help us to realize how important it is to us in this life. Father, let there be a deep yearning and a strong hunger for your word in our lives. May your word be repeated over and over again in our homes. I pray that your word, Lord Jesus, would so greatly impact our lives on a daily basis that we would be transformed when it comes to our character, our speech, and even our mindset. In this day and age, Lord, we need to know the truth. We need you, God. We need your word. Because nothing else clearly separates holiness from evil better than your word. In this world that is full of deception and idolatry, help us to keep your word diligently so that all our ways are directed by you.

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1: And selfish thought within us. 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
1: 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What is that song? Buddy Thomas.
2: No matter where you go, remember the road I'll lead.
1: Did they wait? Not before Benin, but when you use like go to Libya. You don't know what's going on. They don't know. Eventually. Your waist is guilty. I rather this life, man. When God blow your whistle, whether you wear jersey or you tie a rapper, you will play for the match.

hustle, DJ Way, hustle. 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Oh, that's who they call me? Who they call me? Who is calling me? Who is calling me? What's wrong with you? Nabi Judu, Nabi Judu. Oh, $300. Who need help? Let me give back to the society. And on a get table. Hey, DJ, wait. This $300, I will spend it wisely. I'll go lunch for a coat. Listen to my brother. Hustle. May they not go use your teeth to open up for family meeting. DJ Way, Lagos. All of now when they island, make a one una. Una don't finally deceive me. I don't come. At they island, people t say I they enjoy that they supply me water from Sururu. Also, may they not go use your children at wish for school.

0: Now when I move come island, I know say those my guys when they call shame men, that they hustle.
1: Where them day?
0: See there for table. My brother hustle. Now when you not get work, neither they give you NEPA be to go pay for compound. Killing, they don't know what's going on. Eventually, my brother, I get the way this life be. Oh, are there people they come? They talk about different things. This is what they come talk about different things. My brother, this Lagos now package, you know. Some people don't package, they don't go village. Oh, I have a whole on your boat, Uroba. 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
1: Forever come they talk of hotel when you go lodge. 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I saw be that they say receptionist. I say what happened? Say bring towel. Eh? I say what happened? Now the waitress, now the receptionist asked me. They not tell you. I say waiting. They say now you are room 8. They say towel. Eh? You don't lodge.

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1: And your future, as you get old, it will be like that. Mona Yeho. Oh, they don't they call me again. Later they say they beg money. They call me. Then they call me. Hey! CEO, no company. That's easy, boss. Easy, boy, you just. Easy, but they spend money. But I don't know what you they do, but I swear they're not gonna cash you.
2: Look at my life.
1: Bring money, help him. 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My transfer. I know they use you here, yeah, transfer. Now for Port Harcourt, they transfer money, give me 100,000. Now me get debit.

0: DJ Way.
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0: If you know I'm funny, make some noise. So now believe when I talk, say I funny. All right, I want to do this joke. Please, if you be armed robber, yeah. Mind where you they go rob. I go for a moto when they load for worry, they go Port Harcourt. As they load, four armed robbers enter. Plan to rob the bus when they reach Ugele. As they enter the bus, before they reach Ugele for a cubo, nine another armed robber attack the bus. We are take shock. The armed robber went there the bus. Cause they tell the one went there as I say, explain the call. Eh?
2: Turning things around.
0: Oh, Bob Raz, I see you. Big shout out to you, boss. I jiggle to the world. Now I'm on a yell. This leg of people can advise, eh? I finished my show May 12th last month at Muson Center. Shut down. On a clap if you celebrate success. Right, you know, say God handed that show. To two people see they buy VIP ticket, stand for back of regular. Sheila Deye. Ida Brodo. Now he shot me. Say the soccer, I saw your show on Hip TV. You did well. Buy a land. As I go try. Land cost too for island. My brother, now I land and show me land near the video house. If you, this joke, when I want also, if you never buy land, laugh for so that they'll teach you get. DJ, wait, they show me land 10 by 15. I say, how much? They say 62 million. I say, with building. They say no. Ah. I call my father. Daddy, he said, oh. You know, say get level when you go to you and your father go be friends. If you never reach that level, hustle. Did they wait? He take resort to cancel insult. The fact, my this is now, my papa say, no matter the speed when motor drive for TV, you know, if he kill the washer. Now, my papa talk or not, when I hear my papa, they talk anyhow. My papa talk or my papa say, anybody want to go buy poison, call wait to collect change, never make up his mind to die. This Lagos, anybody want to say, Igbo people, they do juju, turn that go fire you. Igbo people know they do juju. God give them sweet mouth. Igbo people go convince you buy what you no go use. Igbo good though. Now worry, I'm rubber thief drone for wedding.

0: No drone. 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He just different for up. He run. He go sell her for a fruit. As he reached there, one seller, and I call the ask the people, what are you going to do? Me and your Igbo people convince my friend when he let good bike crushes. Are they upstairs? My neighbor drive, come, open boot, bring crushes too. From up, now me call her, frame me, he say, your leg square? He say, no. Your leg one square? He said, no. I said, why you buy crutches? He said, now one Igbo boy, Ebuka. Now I convince him. I said, what did Ebuka tell you? He said, Ebuka tell us, may buy him now when they're on promo.
1: Pencil Unbroken, the movie.
2: I wonder why Nigerians behave in a certain way. People say, Lazisi, you do the verse. I will explain something to you. You will not tell me if you no reach to verse. I went to a mall day before yesterday. I wanted to shit. I said, let me go and use their restroom. As I got there, I entered the toilet. Why will any human being shit? You did not see tissue paper to clean your nyash. Mona, they hear the story. You did not see tissue paper to clean your nyash. You decided to use the wall. No, yeah. Wait. The painful part. Look at me, I'm standing. Now I hear my nyash there. So it means if you want to use the wall to clean your nyash, it should be around this side. How did the guy manage to use this height, width of the wall to clean his nyash? I'm now asking myself, even if you want to use wall to clean your nyash, at least wall that have maybe grass, the wall get tiles. How can you use such a thing to clean your nyash? And the most painful thing you can ever experience is to see someone's shit that they did not flush. Even my shit, when I finish, I know they look calm. I know they look calm. I walk away.
1: Pencil Unbroken, the movie.
3: Children of God, Kero. When I say children of God, Kero, I go say, Woko. Children of God, Kero. Who they give quick notice, not the park daytime. Now, night in the dodge. You are now feast to read for night, una go tell each other good night. Now, for morning, where you they pass in passage, if you do, ooh, the thing will respond. Ooh. Because they say, this guy don't park. Children of God, Kero, or Kirika suit, not they get trouser. Because where you for take the buyer for Yaba, as you select the suit, the trouser don't do another man armpit. How you want to collect and trade by butter? I said that you lie for the person, say the pocket tear. This life now, brain, no. Children of God, Kero, Mona, they answer me, oh, not be everybody will get big, but let get money, oh. So they swear for them. Lagos, sweet, oh, the stalker was saying something about Lagos. Lagos, sweet, oh, now this Lagos, somebody go just already wake, already bath, already come out around 6:42. Around to hotel where you go, they come out, you see the person where they sell newspaper, they argue. I know you understand Lagos. Lagos is the center of excellence. Take it or leave it. If you want red ass for any other state, maybe Benin, Warri, Port Harcourt, you are the landlord, they discuss one-on-one. If you be a young man like me, the fair answer, are you married? They say no. They say they don't want red ass for you. As I say, Baba, why? He go tell say the last bachelor way come on here when he pursue, give two of his daughters belly. So he need responsible man. But for Lagos, it's not like that. Lagos, most of you are not known as landlord. I don't know. Lagos get package, you know. Go other state. Uvu animal, rats go the waka they call. You see rat for passage. If you do like this, rat don't run. For Lagos here, for my area, for Agudasu, Larry. Now rat they call for my compound. Do rat. The rat do me. Now me will be human because they do. Men up like say my village people won't use this one against me. I know you understand, children of God, Kero. Now, this Lagos, somebody tell me, say, man, come rent house for Yano Sash. If you want rent house for Lagos, you pay patient and agreement, you pay for damages, for house where you never stole, you pay for which one again? Commission, my brother, the rent room, my parlor for me for Yano Sash. For 2 years, both agent and agreement with damages, I ask how much? Now they tell me 93,000. Eh? The way they pay money, run enter the house. Now when they break, I no say now penny wise, pan foolish. I don't title we carry water for a man go back from room, enter parlor, for parlor, come out for backyard, I no see bedroom. Come out for copper, I no see toilet. Only me, I carry for call the Baba. Baba, good morning, say money. Who is this? I say now me a bomb. That worry boy wake up for Bini, wake up rent. I say, ah, what's he apple? I said, Baba, they find toilet and bedroom I never see. He said, you don't ready to bath. I say yes. You tight away. I say yes. You don't carry your water for. I say, enter bike. Tell your card. I say, they go Igbeleri. Oh, she done not go Kero. When you say, he don't go. Hey! Plan, come. I go. No, them are not. Oh, yeah, wait, wait. She done not go Kero. Mona, they answer me now. This Lagos sweet old stalker, they talk about worry boys, where they thief. Worry. Worry boys, they thief. I just see say Lagos get package. And they drive past Ibrahim Adesa, see fish where they mood. Eh? If they worry, they for don't thief that head official. Call my place where I come from, Sapele. If you drive for Sapele, get one road where they call Cemetery Road by market. You will see one image stand like this. Before, when I was small, that image tie rapper get beat for neck, wear cap, now walking stick, you hold like this, but now boss as he wear. Her singlet, they don't disarm everything. Children of God, Kero, Mona, they answer me, oh, this life sweet, oh. Not let anybody deceive you. This Lagos, now somebody go advise you. Use what you're not supposed to use. And they my own JJJ for a good assu lady. Naim Percy call me. I'm not gonna know Ajebo. He don't perform here come out. Ajebo na deceive me. Say, but Bob, you are not a big boy. Leave me land. Come to the island. I say, what did they happen for island? They say, now there all the celebrity they stay now, all the comedians. I say, who are we saying now there? Libaba, the AYSHEIL or basket party they call. I say, no worry, they come island. Not be lucky, say yes, I saw all of us go stay there. Now tell her, may give me agent, nobody give me. Now I call agent, agent pick. Say, who is this? I say, now me a bobom. Say, what can I do for you? I say, I want to rent us in the heart of Lucky. That is Lucky phase one. He said, which guy has? I say, I need 3-bedroom flats. May the couple get 2 boys quarter or 3. Mess with me, poor day. Now the agent come and say, Ebobomb. I say, Ebobomb. I say, Ebobomb. I say, how many times I call you? I say, 3 times. Because we say, now only comedy you see, they do abuse, you don't the thief. Join up. Now answer, I say, why they ask me? Say, because Ali Baba, what they call the king of comedy. No, Greece say the heart of Lucky. Say, go say the ear of Lucky. That is in Kate side. I say, who could they say the heart of Lucky? He said, now the Davido, 30 billion gang. I say, now there I won't stay. He said, okay, man, give her 2 weeks. 2 weeks, agent come here. He said, don't see us for me. The house will talk. I asked her how much. He said, 22 million for a year for total package. Now I say, they do mistake. I not tell her, I won't buy house. I say na rent and one rent. He say na so. Now I say okay, maybe na because na the heart of Lekki. I say okay, may leave the heart, may go the kidney of Lekki. I don't know say na so this in a Lekki road. Israel go and say Dossi. How much? He say 17 million plus. I say okay, may leave the kidney. May go the ear. He go and say Dossi. How much? He say 12.7. I say may leave the ear. May go the finger. He go and say Dossi. How much? He say 9.7. I say may leave the finger. May go the hair of Lekki. He call say man, no worry. He know the car as well. They find. He go find out for me. She done not go care of. He not say. Agent come and say Dossi. I say at the ask me. He say this one are 8 best quarter I get. Say 3 bedroom flat. Say get 2 swimming pool, one for front, one for back. I say hey. Now swim across me for Lagos. This one go 2 course. I know what I say. I go like I say the is affordable. Now as I say how much he sold, he say the total package. Now 170,000. I got shocked. Now as I say, I bet not best, okay? Where they are saying now visions, he say they increase. You go dance more. As I now be saying now, Aja, he say told that fire you try smoke. I say okay, now be saying now Abraham and Deso, I say just move forward small. I say now tell me say now I yaya, he say you go dance more. I say now be saying now Lakwe, he say just a stone throw. I say now tell me say this as where they talk now so go tell do he say you go dress more. I say I know that sound. No tell me say now he bears you. Say you pass. Nothing I say, but tell me say now stone throw from Lakwe. He replied me, oh, he said, depend on who throw the stone. Children of God, care of. Now tell us, DJ, wait now, wait. Now what you supposed to they do since, but since you don't want to use your brain. Man suffering, they use that for you. Now so this life, yo. Now what, you know, say not be everybody where you see carry laptop, be Yahoo boy. So they register SIM card for Joel Lega.
4: Nobody do pass yourself. Nobody
3: wait.
4: Do pass yourself.
3: Why not go do pass myself where you don't know your work? Children of God, care up. I say no, tell me, say this as way they deserve for me, so na ekbe. He say you go pass. Now say after ekbe, Lagos are finished. Now if you say, now Jebro, then you they talk. Now he reply me, say it's like you are familiar with this route. He go favor you. Say you see go down small. I say after Jebro, then you don't reach Ore. No, tell me, say now Ore. He say you are almost there. Now say after that you don't enter in those states. No, tell me say now Bini. He say you see move small. Now me confused. I tell us all got nervous. This as what they describe for me so. Where the has he reply me? Say now my family has for Sapele. Now they direct me they go. Should then have gone care of. But now wait to where the people where they call their stalkers is. I've been a plan work, may they call me. Man, no say nari. Oh, somebody they call me that side. So now you call me. Not all that word, Oga, remove your back before you be like waiting the laminate. See the way you might be just be. What will call me? Now also, my also now mainland that they dwell. I never want to try island. Before the court direct me, go Sapele. Sir, wait, now you give me, I'll be the tell you, may you give me. So because I don't say, Chief, you know, say, now nah, play, somebody tell they talk, what did they do before? Ask people, I do Agbero work for 32 years. So bring up. So let's say it does change up. Wow. So see, any party will suppose do you from now till December before, may go do my landlord in Jesus' name. That man wicked though. My Lord, give me 2 weeks Wow, make some noise. Ajegunle to the world. God bless you. The soccer, they come you. Man, come off for road, man. Yeah, the soccer. The soccer, they dash. Oh. The soccer, the idiot. He don't say that everybody will call you, won't give me money. He say he won't give me advice. How to spend the money wisely. Thunder fire you. See what he tell me. He say, if I dey drive come outside this night, any girl will tell me, say, hey, Bobon, be a fine man. Say, man, no, I'm sorry, I'm not this money fine. It's okay.
1: Unbroken, the movie.
5: Nigeria don't round up. We don't enter Guinness Book of Record. Nigeria is the only country in the world we get information minister, we not get information. They see Nnamdi Kanu for Israel. Everybody know Israel. Nobody won't play with them. Our information minister, we not get information. Enter Twitter. Go tweet. Say if they don't bring back Nnamdi Kanu in the next 48 hours, we are going to fight Israel. I say, who be we? No, so if you smoke it, you go affect the full country. No jokes. Federal government, just wake up from sleep. Say, Boko Haram, they kill army. Now they go recruit 190 policemen. May they go join army, fight Boko Haram. What do you mean like Nigeria police? They know what time you say they're not going to do. They'll first do your own. Then they'll call do their own. They go the training, you know. 30 days, then they march. Butchu, clink, clink, clink. They go the training. As the training end, now they get their uniform. As army face Sambisa, now police face house. As me and you, they talk now. If you call their wife, where's your husband? You say it's late. Someday Libya, they say granite. What is shock me? Commissioner of police come make statement saying we are going to dismiss them. I say who? People will not dismiss themselves. You know that this country, our president is taking us to the next level. First 4 years now travel. This one after they go where they not invite them. You know they laugh. Our president went for a summit where they not invite us. They invited North African countries. Our president show up. They remind us, sir, this conference is for North African countries. I shock. Buhari tell them, say, I'm from the North. No jokes. Now, yeah, they say, gorilla, swallow 6.8 million. Now, last year, tattoo. Snake first swallow, monkey carry run, gorilla just swallow. We finish just finish for this show now. Two lizards just snatch motor for our side. Yeah, now. Now, problem of this country, I talk every time, now education. Education. All of us, they envy America. Anything we want to talk, we're going to compare ourselves to America. Listen to me. America, they put education first. Now, only this country that they do Big Brother Nigeria, the winner go win 25 million. They'll do national mathematics competition, the winner go win 10 cartons of Indomie. My mama go carry one carton, go do Thanksgiving. No jokes. Let me run you through a little experience. See, John F. Kennedy, we rule America before, go Harvard, graduate, rule America. George W. Bush, go Harvard, graduate, rule America. Barack Hussein Obama, graduated from Harvard, 1991, Faculty of Law. Some of you are going to wonder why this guy, they go research there. You know, say, country where you want wrong, go. You need to know how they operate. You know? But they have one thing in common, they go school first. Our case different, too. Obasanjo don't rule us finish before I could go school. When he won't go to National Open University, when he use the hand bid, can do any idea. One way pay me pass, good luck, a Billy Jonathan. PhD holder. For the first time, we're supposed to be proud, say, yes, a graduate is ruling us. But when the wife speaks English, he go bless the man not go to school. The one with the rulers now, he go to school. They do masters now for UK. medical school, study ear blocking. I'm telling you. Now, if you're a, yeah, put your hands together for yourself. If you're a woman in this house, put your hands together for my, all the women on a girl level. You know, say men, they fail us since. So for me, I feel say me woman rule this country. But my only problem is if woman rule Nigeria, Nigeria will begin keep malice with other countries. Now the problem be that. Now, your wife go just look you. Wife, what you pay diary for? Say, baby, do you love me? I say, is there another answer to that question? No, but let my wife, the one poison go say no. And even reassure him, I love you more than I love myself. She will come say, okay, if me and you, the waka now, lion come out, what till you go do? I say, where we go, they pass. We go just leave normal road, the waka for bush. No, babe, it's a romantic question. What will you do? I say, okay, I go run. Now the next question, they shock me. Babe, you will just run and leave me there. I say, what are you going to do there? Do you want to hug the lion? I bet on a good night. My name is Fiwari Boy.
1: 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Ensel, Unbroken, the movie.
6: Lagos is divided into five parts. Are you listening to me, children of God? Hello? We have the island. We have the mainland. We have the corner land. We have beside the land. Then we have away from the land. If you in Lekki, Banana Island, Ikoyi, VGC, you are on the I. Mona, they answer me. If you live around the Keja, Bagada, Ogudu, Ojota, Sulewe, you are on the main. If you know you live around Aja, Awoyaya, Lakwe, Shango Tedo, Ibeju, you are beside the. Then if you know you live around the Yanabaja, Iyanosash, anywhere where you are not there. You there the corner. Then if you know you live around the Korodu, Berigbe, Ebute, Okijo, you are away from the. Not every Korodu be Korodu. Some people, when you reach the Korodu bus stop to their house, now 2 fights. Ifa. What way would they vex me? If you know you live around Mowe, Bafo, we are begging you in the name of God. You are not in Lagos. You know, some people live in Lagos, but for them to enter their house, they will need to go and turn at Ogun State. My brother, now package will kill all of us in Lagos. Nobody get to, not mind them, we are all poor. But do you know what? Let me tell you something. There's a difference between the island and the mainland. The people on the island, naturally, they are big boys, even when they never to make them. No, say so where you didn't help, we don't make her. I go be like, say you don't make her. Now one pastor where the island, he they preach. He said the Lord is about to give 20 unlimited breakthrough year. 20 people unlimited breakthrough. I need 20 people to run out with 200,000. If you see raise, everybody hold their 200. I don't know who send them. Now they carry and go Benin, go preach. He can't bring the same format. He said 20 people. You know, call 200. He said 10,000. Run at unlimited breakthrough. One billy boy, your hala pastor, you cannot cheat us. Unlimited breakthrough now 2-5. We know the price. Now fruit of the womb be 7,000. Ladies and gentlemen, my name is Prince Will.
1: Ensel, Unbroken, the movie.
0: No, see, Lagos is a very wonderful place. So now they'll tell you that. You know, the annoying part is that Lagos too much fake things. If you buy fake things, the bad part is that you buy in traffic, you won't see it. You won't know until you get home, my friend. But power bank, 500. Ikorodu traffic. I say power bank. Is it working? He says, oh no. It was when his phone died, that's the plug, and at the phone they charge the power bank. My neighbor bought sardine, 400 naira. I say, one, you say, no, the four together. I say, you mean one is 25 naira? I say, and you believe? What's inside? Say Titus. We open this sardine with this sea fish. We saw oil and fork bomb. This country, people are wicked. No, and that is Lagos for you. Because you won't even see them again. But the bad part, Abba, they have shop and address. If you like, buy fake, come back. You will see buy another fake. My friend bought Timberland in Abariaria market. Now the following morning, I find us not Timberland in my. No jokes. One of my friends went to buy television, LG, first TV that had ringtone. As we own the TV, yeah, turn on, I said, I'm not, I do this TV. He said, now LG, oh. You know, normally when you own LG, you see life is good. This guy own the LG. He said, LG, local government. 2 days, who they fight China will not see one. No joke, so this guy has to carry that TV to the local government, bend their local government. 40 channel come and say, oh, really? It's the local government. You know, I'm about to tell you, I went to a band, I said, you have to dress like Igbo sharp guy, buy jeans. He said, 1 5 for one, and I saw one place in the regular market. He said, jeans, 4, 1,000. 2,250, he said, yes. I said, give me 9. I said, give me blue jeans. That's how I got home. Open nylon, ladies and gentlemen, this guy sold yellow jeans for me. But inside the shop, the jeans was blue. You see that light there? That was the light in the guy's shop. I tell my guy, open the blue jeans I buy for this shop. The guy said, was there blue light? I said, yes. He said, that's why. I see the guy does not have blue jeans. Falling away, my son, what kind of rubbish is this? Why will you sell yellow jeans for me? The guy said, I don't have yellow jeans. I said, so yellow jeans. He said, bring it out. I brought it for the nylon. See it inside the shop. It changed to blue. He said, God, what is this? I said, it's yellow, it's blue, it's yellow. I said, yeah, let's go outside. The guy said, I don't sell outside. I'm not kidding myself. Nah, don't sell outside. You cannot kill yourself.
1: Pencil Unbroken, the movie.
0: If you dare, you don't raise hand, beat any woman before, you are not a man. Don't ever beat a woman. If you be man, if they beat your wife, shame on you. But if you be a woman here, if you be a woman here, you dey beat your husband. If you are a man here, accept my condolence. You know, say this Regina Davis issue. Today, she buy a house for her mama. She post that for social media. Tomorrow, she buy Ferrari, she post them. Next tomorrow, you go yesterday, wristwatch, she buy. She post them. You go yesterday, she they drive Brabus, she go post them. She can't make other women feel like, say, they know they try. This blessing CEO, she the crazy. Now, blessing CEO can't make us feel, say, not successful woman again. Why? The other day for Instagram, 2 weeks ago, one actress, Nigerian actress, she just posted, finally, my house is here. I made it. Now somebody go tag on that. Onyeze, I don't know if you are busy. There's something I want to show you.
6: There are several things that poverty can make you do. Now poverty make old man, they wake up for money, sit down for mirror, begin confess, say, I be wish, my brother, you not be wish, you are poor. There is nothing called witchcraft. I'm telling you today, if witchcraft day, all of us, if we sit down, go to wake up tomorrow, sit down for middle of Amadu Bello way, they shout, me, I be down, go to, now witchcraft, I take care of my company, all of us, now I go there, go kill, or God give us this witchcraft. You go see Percy, don't wake up for money, sit down for road, begin cry. I be wish you, now me make government not do our road. Quiet! Now you be the local government chairman, wake up the money. You be wish for where? Percy go wake up for night, he go say, he go wake up for money, he say I sleep for night. Demon come they press my neck, hey! No demon they press your neck, now hungry, you be hungry. Wake up, eat! That is why I tell people, there are poverty of understanding, poverty of knowledge, poverty of wisdom there. Then there are poverty of opportunity. I know they lie. Let me tell you, pastors and demons work hand in hand. If you don't know, know how today. If pastor and demon know they work hand in hand, deliverance ministry no go day. Ogami, if you go to church, you tell pastor, I have demons working inside me. If you get 17 demons, pastor go first pursue 12. He go leave 3 so that you can come back again. So that the ministry can continue. Poor people, now I wish they press their neck. Poor people, now I demon they press their neck. You don't ever hear say demon go press Adenuga before. Since 2015, I've been performing in Adenuga's house. I never feel work out the full house finished since 2015 where I don't go the house. If today, if I pass back, tomorrow, they say make I pass long. To next tomorrow, I go again, they say make I pass another place. Now that kind of house, now demon won't go press person. If they send demon, go press Adenuga. Demon appear for the house. Ha! As he open the first door, now get man, he see. He say, sorry, yo. He open another door. Pwa! He see waiter. He open another door. Pwa! He see cook. He open another door. Pwa! He see gardener. He open another door. Pwa! He see Paddy Adenuga. Before he open the next door, they don't break. He go, say, make I go and come back another night. Now, poor man, demon, they press anyhow. Another day, the demon come again. I see they open door. He begin enter his house. He open this door. He see the first one. He open this door. He see Bella. He open this door. He see Dollar. He open this door. He see the Bella. He get where go one kid the witch. Now, the witch go wake the next person. I beg, give me blanket. This one, the house, now die.
7: I said, one man in a tail. People, they carry no.
6: DJ Kessler, you know what they talk about. When money not there, stupidity is always at work. The difference between Kelechi Iheanacho and Mercy is the poverty of opportunity. When Mercy get the right equipment to train and shine, Kelechi Iheanacho, they wake up for money, they run, go stadium. It can make you lack idea. I know what I'm talking about. Let me tell you something. Poverty is a tool in the hand of those people who are being user. Now the reason when Jonathan come, he give us food, belly full. Nigeria begin shout, hey, don't remove subsidy, don't remove subsidy. Buhari don't come now. Now we dey pray, oh God, where you want remove up? See, let me tell you something. I tell you the truth and I lie not. See, I need to educate you so that you understand what I'm talking about. When you leave Nigeria and you travel abroad, you will understand what I'm talking about. Poverty of understanding. Abroad, a cat is a pet. Are you listening to me? I went to the UK. I see at the Waka for road. Now I see two ambulance. I see police car drive past. Wow! I see ambulance follow. Another police car follow. For my mind, I say I need to know where they go. As they brought from one corner from my front, I follow them. As I follow them, now I see where they use stretcher, carry something. The man went in the house, they run, follow the stretcher. They shout, Tom, don't do this to me, Tom. Oh my God, Tom. For my mind, I say, who be this Tom? As they carry him past me, now I see saying a cat. Cat, two police car, and one ambulance, call rescue. Ordinary cat. Now I tell myself, say, my Oga, don't leave Tom. I can be your permanent cat. Look at me, yeah. Meow. In abroad, cat is a pet. In Nigeria, when we see cat near our window, you bring out anointing oil. Yeah. Poverty mentality. Let me tell you something. Abroad, they don't use goat. Goat, now pet. They go feed goat. Goat not go feed blood again. Goat go. Go Oshobo, come see goat. For Oshobo, na night when you dey sleep, goat they disturb you because they don't go hustle. You don't give them food. If you are a pet in Nigeria, your pets get expiration date. I know what I'm talking about. In Nigeria, if you are a fowl and you are a pet in January, by Easter period, you become food.
8: This word is very important. Whatever you do, try to take care of yourself. Oh. Try to take care of yourself. That is why, as I am here, I will forever choose mouth odor over body odor. Hello? Oh, you are laughing. When you have mouth odor, you fulfill the scripture. The Bible says a fool is considered wise until he speaks. If you not talk, they're not going to say you get up. Number two, if you have mouth odor, you don't stay long in queue. Hello? Just go to greet people. Hello, good morning, hello. They're going to say, I got enter front. Now you first come. You see body odor? You know, see, get as your body odor go strong, rich, computer go detect them. No jokes. I don't the bank one day. One woman want to enter that bank. You know that at a four door that is normally in the bank. The minute the woman enter, the thing smell computer shut. Unrecognized perfume. Please exit. Unrecognized perfume. The woman won't force herself enter. All those of us are security. They say, madam, you know, you need to bring out every metal object. And then when you enter again, raise up your hand. I do not turn out from here. Those goods and services, they from enter. The minute the woman entered again, computer shout, toxic atomic gas detected, exit. Toxic atomic gas. The woman, they try to push the open, the computer shout, madam, come out now. You want to keep person. So please try to take care of yourself. The only advantage of body odor is that when you have body odor, mosquito know they bite you. Any mosquito when bites you must get stomach ulcer. That one is guaranteed. Hello? Are we together?
1: Pencil, Unbroken, the movie.
2: You say, get away English hard for this country. I don't the MC where the woman, coming me. Say, MC, is this the venue? I said, no, madam, you mean venue? She said, no, venue. I said, how? She said, venue is V-E-N-U. I said, no. Venue is V-E-N-U-E. She said, what's the last E doing there? I said, madam, is the spelling, no? I don't know, one sister, one girl, telling friend, my friend, will you leave the middle and come to the center? I'm like, how? How do you want her to do that? I don't know, the area where they stay, and I know what's going to happen, I won't make money in my park, come island. I don't know, one girl, telling friend, Biliki, I'm so famished. I said, what? I'm famished. I said, you mean famished? No, famished. Mobile jail, famished. And come, Yoruba women, let me warn you. When you want to pronounce a word, please finish it. Please. How can you be saying, can you imagine? Michael and Shaggy's me born with their hands. He's handsome, please. How would you feel about having a conversation with my friend and say, Billy King Shaggy's me born with their beaut? It doesn't make any sense. It's beautiful, yeah?
1: Pencil, Unbroken, the movie.
5: And our artists, they do that in pass. You know, Davido them, Whiskey them. Anytime they do Yankee, they get foreign accent all of a sudden. But as my God, we have it. Middle of the interview, their real accents go show. Davido was in America recently now. So the interviewer was like, yo, ladies and gentlemen, we've got Davido all the way from Nigeria. Yo, Davido! Davido said, huh? What up? My name is Davido. Oh, yo, it's Davido and not Davido. He said, yes, it's Davido, not Davido. He said, okay. They asked him a simple question. Yo, Davido, how often do you come to America? He said, you know, I come to America a lot, you know what I mean? You know, like way back then, when all the big artists come, you know, in Atlanta. Yeah. I used to pick them up from the airport, take them to clubs, and then I'll supply them weed, and the weed will now make them cologne. He don't enter Colo. But I love Davido. You know why I love Davido? He's proud of his woman anytime, any day. Because any little thing, small thing, you'll say, my baby Choma. Not only you get baby.
9: No, do me then.
5: No, tell me. They go ask her for the interview. That same interview, they was like, on this show, we call someone special. You got someone special in your life? He said, yeah, my baby Choma. He said, okay, let's call Choma all the way from Nigeria. Now they call Choma number. Waiting the year now. The number you're trying to call is not reachable at the moment. Please try again later. Say, yes. That's how it is in Nigeria. You can't call number once and get it. You have to try it again. He said, okay, let's call Choma again. They call him again. Waiting the corner here. Boom, boom. He starts the ring. Boom, boom. Hello?
10: Hello, baby. It's me, David.
5: Which David?
10: He said, baby, it's me now. David O. OBO, the one that bought you Porsche.
8: crazy stuff.
1: Pencil, Unbroken, the movie.
11: And they drive from Tomeland Bridge and they go mainland. One rich man, they drive Range Rover Sport to their own. I know it to their own. Oh. Dear Robert, to their own, the rich rich man come go jam one poor guy where they drive Passat 1964 model. As he jam the guy, bah! Now the guy come down. Oga, what if it is? Eh? Una we get money, una no go on sea road. See my bomber. Eh, which can't it be this? The rich man say, calm down. Don't worry, I'll fix it for you. As they say, calm down, when I check who like get away, carry for motor, we don't know the difference between Range Rover Sport and Passat. Say, baby, why are you shouting with that man? Why not take whisper and break his side mirror? Eh? The idiot! What complete the girl? Go carry whisper and break the rich man. Side mirror, Range Rover Sport, today old. Hey! 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He said, pay the rich man, put hand for pocket. Call Ladipo. Hello? Ladipo, now where than the bypass? Please, do you have bomber of Passat 1964 model? They say, yes, sir. It's okay, bring 15. They supply 15, call Tom Elambri, the rich man, sister. That's the guy 14. Now the guy saw, guy, not only you, Sabi bypass. Make himself buy. Now carry phone. Hello? Please, is that Ladipo? Please, how much is waiting with the car? Range Rover Sport. Today. How much? Side mirror. Is that how much? In a network, they do this thing. How about this guy they call now? Eh? Hello? I said Range Rover Sport. And side mirror. Today on how much? Is that how much? Jesus. Is that? I don't know. Is that, sister? 6.5 million. Ordinary side mirror. Not be the full cow, na side mirror.
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The Bible is clear. Jesus Christ died on a cross for your sins. He rose from the grave on the third day and ascended to heaven shortly after. The Bible is clear that Jesus Christ is alive today and seated on the right-hand side of God the Father. The Bible is clear that one day Jesus will return. And when he returns, every knee shall bow and every tongue confess that Jesus Christ is Lord. With all of the breakthrough in science and technology in this day and age, the Bible remains true when it tells us that there is no other way to heaven other than Jesus. He is the way, the truth, and the life. Now, I want you to pay attention to one particular passage of Scripture in Philippians 3, verse 10. The Bible reads, "I want to know Christ. Yes, to know the power of his resurrection and participation in his sufferings, becoming like him in his death." Now, what does it mean to know the power of his resurrection? I believe that when you know the power of his resurrection, then you know that we serve a living God. We serve a God who is alive. The grave could not hold him, and death could not contain him. The Bible says in Revelation 1, verses 17 through 18, "When I saw him, I fell at his feet as if I were dead. But he laid his right hand on me and said, 'Don't be afraid. I am the first and the last. I am the living one. I died, but look, I am alive forever and ever. And I hold the keys of death and the grave.' The Lord said, 'I am the living one.'" All across the earth, there are people who worship other gods and idols, but none of their gods can say what Jesus said here. He said, "I am the living one. I died, but look, I am alive forever and ever. And I hold the keys of death and the grave." The good news that I have to give you today is that Jesus Christ is alive. He still answers prayers today. He still heals today. He can still perform miracles today. If today in your heart, if you'll open your heart and believe in Jesus Christ, here is the promise that we have in John 3, verses 14 and 15. "Just as Moses lifted up the snake in the wilderness, so the Son of Man must be lifted up, that everyone who believes may have eternal life in him." The Bible says everyone who believes. Everyone who believes in Jesus Christ will have eternal life. My question to you today is, do you believe? Now, with the understanding that the Bible is clear, his promises are clear, and they are available to you, let us go to the Lord in prayer. Dear Lord, we believe you to be the Alpha and Omega, the beginning and the end. You are the first and the last, the King of Kings and the Lord of Lords. Master, when you ascended to heaven, you left us with a wonderful helper, the Holy Spirit. May we always be convicted of sin in our hearts by the Holy Spirit. May he be a counselor, a teacher, a helper to us. May the Holy Spirit reveal to us the amazing truth that is in your word. Psalm 19, verses 7 through 9 says, "The law of the Lord is perfect, refreshing the soul. The statutes of the Lord are trustworthy, making wise the simple. The precepts of the Lord are right, giving joy to the heart. The commands of the Lord are radiant, giving light to the eyes." Your word is indeed perfect, Father. May it refresh our souls daily. May your word be a lamp to our feet, dear Lord, clearly marking out the way of the Lord from the ways of the world. The Bible in Deuteronomy 6, verses 5 through 9,
It says, and you must love the Lord your God with all your heart, all your soul, and all your strength. And you must commit yourselves wholeheartedly to these commands that I am giving you today. Repeat them again and again to your children. Talk about them when you are at home and when you are on the road, when you are going to bed and when you are getting up. Tie them to your hands and wear them on your forehead as reminders. Write them on the doorposts of your house and on your gates. When it comes to your precious word, dear God, help us to realize how important it is to us in this life. Father, let there be a deep yearning and a strong hunger for your word in our lives. May your word be repeated over and over again in our homes. I pray that your word, Lord Jesus, would so greatly impact our lives on a daily basis that we would be transformed when it comes to our character, our speech, and even our mindset. In this day and age, Lord, we need to know the truth. We need you, God. We need your word, because nothing else clearly separates holiness from evil better than your word. In this world that is full of deception and idolatry, help us to keep your word diligently so that all our ways are directed by you. Father, help us to keep your commands. Let us not be hypocritical and claim to be Christians, yet refuse to practice your word. Holy Spirit, I pray that you would push me to meditate on God's word. Help me to make it a practice, to make it a routine to read the Bible, and to spend quality time in the word of God. We know, Lord, that there is a need in our lives to get to know the word of God, because it will change us. It will build our character, and it will mold us into vessels that God can use. Your word is powerful, and I believe that it will cut through every evil, carnal, and selfish thought within us. May your holy word, the word that has withstood the test of time, may it cleanse us, may it wash us, may it renew our mindset and build our faith. Father, we bless your name and we praise you, King Jesus. Thank you for hearing this prayer. It's in the name of Jesus Christ that we pray. Amen.

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The Bible is clear. Jesus Christ died on a cross for your sins. He rose from the grave on the third day and ascended to heaven shortly after. The Bible is clear that Jesus Christ is alive today and seated on the right-hand side of God the Father. The Bible is clear that one day Jesus will return. And when he returns, every knee shall bow and every tongue confess that Jesus Christ is Lord. With all of the breakthrough in science and technology in this day and age, the Bible remains true when it tells us that there is no other way to heaven other than Jesus. He is the way, the truth, and the life. Now, I want you to pay attention to one particular passage of Scripture in Philippians 3, verse 10. The Bible reads, "I want to know Christ. Yes, to know the power of his resurrection and participation in his sufferings, becoming like him in his death." Now, what does it mean to know the power of his resurrection? I believe that when you know the power of his resurrection, then you know that we serve a living God. We serve a God who is alive. The grave could not hold him, and death could not contain him. The Bible says in Revelation 1, verses 17 through 18, "When I saw him, I fell at his feet as if I were dead. But he laid his right hand on me and said, 'Don't be afraid. I am the first and the last. I am the living one. I died, but look, I am alive forever and ever. And I hold the keys of death and the grave.' The Lord said, 'I am the living one.'" All across the earth, there are people who worship other gods and idols, but none of their gods can say what Jesus said here. He said, "I am the living one. I died, but look, I am alive forever and ever. And I hold the keys of death and the grave." The good news that I have to give you today is that Jesus Christ is alive. He still answers prayers today. He still heals today. He can still perform miracles today. If today in your heart, if you'll open your heart and believe in Jesus Christ, here is the promise that we have in John 3, verses 14 and 15. "Just as Moses lifted up the snake in the wilderness, so the Son of Man must be lifted up, that everyone who believes may have eternal life in him." The Bible says everyone who believes. Everyone who believes in Jesus Christ will have eternal life. My question to you today is, do you believe? Now, with the understanding that the Bible is clear, his promises are clear, and they are available to you, let us go to the Lord in prayer. Dear Lord, we believe you to be the Alpha and Omega, the beginning and the end. You are the first and the last, the King of Kings and the Lord of Lords. Master, when you ascended to heaven, you left us with a wonderful helper, the Holy Spirit. May we always be convicted of sin in our hearts by the Holy Spirit. May he be a counselor, a teacher, a helper to us. May the Holy Spirit reveal to us the amazing truth that is in your word. Psalm 19, verses 7 through 9 says, "The law of the Lord is perfect, refreshing the soul. The statutes of the Lord are trustworthy, making wise the simple. The precepts of the Lord are right, giving joy to the heart. The commands of the Lord are radiant, giving light to the eyes." Your word is indeed perfect, Father. May it refresh our souls daily. May your word be a lamp to our feet, dear Lord, clearly marking out the way of the Lord from the ways of the world. The Bible in Deuteronomy 6, verses 5 through 9,
It says, and you must love the Lord your God with all your heart, all your soul, and all your strength. And you must commit yourselves wholeheartedly to these commands that I am giving you today. Repeat them again and again to your children. Talk about them when you are at home and when you are on the road, when you are going to bed and when you are getting up. Tie them to your hands and wear them on your forehead as reminders. Write them on the doorposts of your house and on your gates. When it comes to your precious word, dear God, help us to realize how important it is to us in this life. Father, let there be a deep yearning and a strong hunger for your word in our lives. May your word be repeated over and over again in our homes. I pray that your word, Lord Jesus, would so greatly impact our lives on a daily basis that we would be transformed when it comes to our character, our speech, and even our mindset. In this day and age, Lord, we need to know the truth. We need you, God. We need your word. Because nothing else clearly separates holiness from evil better than your word. In this world that is full of deception and idolatry, help us to keep your word diligently so that all our ways are directed by you. Father, help us to keep your commands. Let us not be hypocritical and claim to be Christians, yet refuse to practice your word. Holy Spirit, I pray that you would push me to meditate on God's word. Help me to make it a practice, to make it a routine to read the Bible, and to spend quality time in the word of God. We know, Lord, that there is a need in our lives to get to know the word of God, because it will change us. It will build our character, and it will mold us into vessels that God can use. Your word is powerful, and I believe that it will cut through every evil, carnal, and selfish thought within us. May your holy word, the word that has withstood the test of time, may it cleanse us, may it wash us, may it renew our mindset and build our faith. Father, we bless your name, and we praise you, King Jesus. Thank you for hearing this prayer. It's in the name of Jesus Christ that we pray. Amen.

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0: You're spinning. 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
1: I know you're not blaming me. Nah.
0: At least it's not my money spent.
1: Yeah, because I made our money.
0: You gotta call somebody.
1: You see me trying to get a signal.
0: Oh gosh, well, you could ask for a ride or something.
2: Who you gonna ask? Who? I could get a ride, please.
3: Only one ride, though. Come now, man. Are you good now?

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1: I know you're not blaming me. Nah.
0: At least it's not my money spent.
1: Yeah, because I made our money.
0: You gotta call somebody.
1: You see me trying to get a signal.
0: Oh gosh, well, you could ask for a ride or something.
2: Who you gonna ask? Who? I could get a ride, please.
3: Only one rider. Come now, man. Are you good now?

0: was spinning. We could never leave early. Missed the whole freaking boat.
1: I know you're not blaming me. Nah.
0: At least it's not my money spent.
1: Yeah, because I made our money.
0: You gotta call somebody.
1: You see me trying to get a signal.
0: Oh gosh, well, you could ask for a ride or something.
2: Who you wanna ask? Who? I could get a ride, please.
3: Only one rider. Come now, man. Are you good now?

0: jealousy. Pay attention. 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It's a crazy mixed up world. Motherfuckers is real self-conscious these days. You know,
1: ignorant in the motherfucker.
0: You know. Shit. Yeah.

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2: Hello, Loretta.
1: Darling, I knew it was you.
2: Loretta, there's something I've just got to tell you.
1: Oh, please, tell me what to do.
2: And I don't really know how to say this, but I want to...

0: understand, Loretta. I'm trying to tell you that
1: the talk is around that we're through.
0: Yeah, I know. I've heard it too.
1: Oh, darling, tell me what to do.
0: But that's just it. That's what I'm trying to tell you. I

0: you know that I never thought it would come to this.
1: You tell me it's over and done.
0: I really thought that I loved you, and you know that.
1: You say that you've had all your fun.
0: And you just got to believe me. I never meant to hurt you.
1: But I can't believe
0: this is the hardest thing that I've ever had to do. And it hurts me.
1: As
0: too.
1: Soon as I hang up the phone.
0: Yeah, I'll be gone.
1: As soon as I hang up the phone.
0: Goodbye, Loretta.

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for it. Oh, I had to talk this with the cash for it. 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I was shopping in the airport. I was rocking Eddie Bauer, now it's time for it. 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Land Rover, watch the dashboard.

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1: Yeah, it's the holiday season. 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
0: What we gonna

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Yes, dreadlocks. Special request to all of the girls when named Pauline. And let them pick me come a stir, girl. The water.

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1: You see me trying to get a signal.
0: Oh gosh, well, you could ask for a ride or something.
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0: 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Okay.

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fuck you. You could take a ride with me, might let you come and meet the crew. 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In the jungle, even lions keep quiet, baby, can I?

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I'm a little show. 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

0: priceless thing you acquire. Word to handle, news flash will never be canceled.
1: Line up the shot, hitting it right on the dot. 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
1: 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Is that all I get? After 4 years that I've been here, that's how you guys welcome me like I'm a bad habit. Is that how you guys do me? How you guys doing? Well, right now, ladies and gentlemen, I'm so happy to be here. Thank you so much for welcoming me. Thank you so much for having me. I've been wondering what's been happening with Africa. You know, we are diverse. Like, you know, Africans, you have the Nigerians, Ghanaians. And we have different behaviors. Like Nigerians, we know the answer to a question, but we'll ask you regardless. Like a Nigerian man saw me and said, "Hey, basket, you are here." I said, "Yes." But sometimes I try to be sarcastic. When some people come, "Hey, basketball, so you are here." I said, "No, I'm sleeping at home." Try that, be sarcastic sometimes. Because some people can ask the most annoying questions, especially Nigerians. They will see you eating. They'll come to you and say, "Hey, Tunde, so you are eating." Say, "No, I'm swimming, idiot." Give them a stupid answer to a stupid question. I was flying from Lagos to Ghana, Accra, Ghana. The pilot, a Nigerian guy, told me, "Hey, basket man, how you doing?" I said, "I'm fine." "So you're flying with us?" I wanted to be nice because he's an older guy. So I was like, "Yes." He said, "Ah, nice. I'm a big fan. Let's take a picture." He took a picture. "Ah, nice to meet you. Oh, all right, great. Where you fly? What are you doing in Abuja, in Ghana?" I was like, "Yeah, I'm doing a gig." "Oh, nice. So, where are you flying to?" He said, "Pilot, you don't know where we are going to." You already, we just talked about it and you're asking me where I'm flying to. The worst one, not even the worst, one very stupid one. A friend of mine saw me. I'm like, "Hey, basket, congrats, man. I heard your sister just gave birth to a bouncing baby boy." And I said, "No." And he said, "Ah." "So what did she give birth to?" I said, "A fish." Catfish. Stupid questions. This one I'm about to say is not even a stupid question. It was a stupid advert. I saw in Lagos, there's a billboard and they wrote, "If you don't know how to read and write, call this number." So my question is, who is that advert for? Stupid advert. It's also a stupid question. Another stupid question. This one happened. I was watching football. It was a Chelsea and Arsenal game. Tough game. I can't remember the date. The game just started. We're drinking, having fun. I was happy. And this guy walked in. My friend. "Hey, what's up, man? Basket, what's up? Hey, man, what's up?" "So you guys are watching the football, eh?" I was in a good mood. I was like, yeah. "So, this is a tough game, eh? So who's playing?" Say Chelsea, Arsenal. Said, "Eh, this game is going to be a tough game, eh? So, what color is Chelsea?" I said, "Blue." He said, "Eh, so what color is Arsenal?" Say red. Tough game, eh? "Yes. So where is Chelsea playing from?" He said, "From right to left." He said, "Yeah, nice game, eh? So what of Arsenal?" Say, "From left to right." Say, "So what's the scores?"
2: He said 0-0.
0: He said, hey, so who's leading?
1: Stupid questions.
0: In London, I know that the police force, are the police nice here in Kenya? They're not? Nigerian police, those ones. I don't want to say too much. Because I know some Nigerians are here and they will judge me. Nigerian police, different. Anyway, the UK police are the nicest. True story. I went to London, did a gig, we had an after party, went clubbing, partied too hard, all got drunk. Five of us in one car, three at the back, two in front. We're so drunk, we couldn't drive back home. So we picked up the person that was less drunk to drive us. Stupid decision. Because the guy was driving rubbish, we could not tell. So we were just swerving. Then we saw the light, those lights. We ignored it. Then the next day we heard, whoop. Now let me tell you something. You see that siren sound, whoop. It clears your alcohol instantly. Like you become sober in 2 seconds. Immediately we heard, whoop, whoop. We just knew that, oh my God. We are finished. Because we're all drunk. We parked the car. The police was still in his car, checking the license and registration number and everything. I'm like, damn, what are we going to do? And the next thing, I thought about, I'm Nigerian. We, you guys know. I removed the seatbelt. So I was sitting in the car like this. Left hand, it was the right hand drive, so I was still on the left. Then the next thing, I thought about it, like, come on, Bright, what's wrong with you? Remove the seatbelt from that middle of the car. I went back to go and sit down at the back with the three people already there. Now we were four. The driver looked at me, removed the seatbelt, passed the middle, came back, sat down. Five passengers at the back. No driver, no front passenger. Nigerians, don't try us. The policeman came down, carried his torch. Nobody. Looked back, saw five men squeezing. Said, hi guys. So excuse me, I need to ask, where's the driver? Say, sir. Where's the driver of this vehicle? Eh? He went to ease himself. Stupid excuse. But the police let us go. They let us go. And you look around and you wonder, what the hell is going on? I respect women. Technology is another thing that's happened in the past 10 years. Phones is actually what is ruining a lot of relationships and marriages. But we don't know. Back in the days, in the 60s and 70s, there were no phones. If you tell your wife you are going out, you are going out. If you come back the next day and say, the meeting was too long, it was too long. Now, tell your wife, I'm in a board meeting, take a picture. Technologies and girls, they like to want to know, hey, they want the password, they want to, waiting. One time. Like all this one that they say, fingerprint. Don't use that fingerprint. They'll catch you. Fingerprint to lock your phone, iPhone, don't do it. It's the easiest way. When you sleep, no, just use your fingerprint, open the phone. 2 a.m., slap will wake you up. I have the same lock on my phone, but since I activated it, this is how I sleep. Let me see how she removed my hand and I won't wake up. And you know, the way the Samsung phones, at least, you know, iPhone is fingerprint, Samsung fingerprint and the swipe. It's common with the swiping. Swiping is how you know people that are players. People that swipe their lock too long, they are players. There are some people, if they want to unlock their phone, it's open. Those ones, they don't have any girl outside their relationship or marriage. Where they open it like, but when you see some, suspect them. Either they want to start or they've started. What if it's, he has at least two or three. But how you know the ones that have like 10, 15, when they want to unlock their phone,

0: They will not use their fingerprint. You know, most times when comedians come on stage to perform, comedy is different from music. Music, musicians come on stage and sing the same songs over and over again and we just dance. With comedy, you have to come and stay fresh every time, at least 70, 80, 90% fresh. And the appreciation is lesser for us than for musicians. Do you understand? But nobody cares anyway. But the truth of the matter is, every time that the comedian comes on stage, everybody wants him to drop the best jokes at the end and kill the crowd and leaves. Yes, it's standard stereotype. It's fine. But the truth of the matter is, when you go to your office, if you go to your office, say you work in the bank, you go to bank, you are stronger at the beginning, 9 a.m. Around 3 o'clock, 2, you are tired. You want to go. It is not different for us. Don't expect me to now be thinking that, oh, which joke will I crack last? I know they think. I don't care. I'm gone.
1: Buster gone.
2: Yeah, I'd like to say to Churchill, you did an amazing job. And I love the fact that you're also trying to integrate humor in Africa. And it's only gonna make the comedy industry get better, grow bigger. But now that Kenya, you guys have started, Churchill started this Laugh Festival. Definitely, it's also going to make the end. We're going to get another Trevor Noah from this kind of platforms. And Churchill, you're doing a great job, and I want you to continue doing what you're doing and appreciate your work. That's it. God bless you. Wish you all the best. And I appreciate

0: Afan. I never done one. You know, I'm not a very happy man, you know. And, there are some things that's been happening that I don't really like about the world in general. But let me tell you this. You see, in this life we live, there are two things involved. It's either you're a man or you're a woman. If you're a woman, you are safe. But if you're a man, there are two things involved. It's either you're a civilian or you're in the military. If you're a civilian, you are safe. If you're in the military, there are two things involved. It's either you're in the office or you're at the war front. If you're in the office, you are safe. If you're at the war front, there are two things involved. It's either you kill somebody or somebody kill you. If you kill somebody, you are safe. If somebody kill you, there are two things involved. It's either you are being buried or your body is used for manure. If you are being buried, you are safe. If your body is being used for manure, there are two things involved. It's either you are used to grow plants, flowers, or you are used for trees. If you are used for flowers, you are safe. If you are used for trees, there are two things involved. It's either you are being used to make paper and tissue paper, or you are being used to make furniture. If you are used for furniture, you are safe. If you are used for tissue paper, there are two things involved. Thank you. It's either you are being used by a man or you are being used by a woman. If you are being used by a man, you are safe. But if you are being used by a woman, there are two things involved. It's either she uses you from the back or she uses you from the front. If you are being used from the back, you are safe. If you are being used from the front, there are two things involved. It's either you contact gonorrhea or you contact HIV. If you contact gonorrhea, you are safe. If you contact HIV, there's only one thing involved. You will die. Thank you. Thank you. AIDS is for real. Let's try and play safe. Women, I respect women 100%. My mom is a woman, so it helps. My mom, when I was little, my mom, we are from, when in Nigeria, we call it the Ajepaku. That's the poor people. I belong there. The Ajepaku people, like when we were young, it's always hard for us to, you know, like buying Christmas clothes for us was very hard. The rich people, when they go shopping for Christmas, it's around 18th or 20th of December when it's expensive. Those days, if you want to buy Christmas clothes, if they want to buy Christmas clothes for us, my father used to buy it around January or February when it's cheap. Before Christmas, he don't jump. Buying chicken was hard also. We always cry, "Mommy, you never buy chicken. You never buy chicken." We're disturbing her. "Mommy, never buy chicken. 21st of December, chicken never come.
1: 22nd, mommy never buy,
0: and all our neighbors don't buy chicken. My mom was frustrated. So she prepared jollof rice for us that we should eat. When we finish eating, she would take us to the market to buy chicken and our Christmas cloth. We did not know that she put Vilion 5. We ate and woke up on the 15th of January. Since that day, we no complain again. The school I went to, Ajakpako School also, the name of the school, unlike the rich people, the school they go to in Nigeria, is always, the names are always nice. You hear names like King's College, Queen's College, Pampas, Corona, sweet schools. The name of my school can even make you fail your exam. Umukoro Development Community High School. How can you pass? And back then, we used to sit at the back. Me and my colleagues, we did not know anything in school. So we'll go and hide at the back. So when the teacher walks into the class and goes like, okay, I want you to recite the 2x table. Go! Those ones that are brilliant in front will just stand up. 2x1, 2x2, 2x2, 4. We will know no book. We go there back. We'll be adding bass. One day I was carried away. I was adding bass. The teacher was hearing bass from the back. I was like, ah. And he told everybody to keep quiet. I did not hear him. So I was the last person to do. He just said, you stand up. I stood up. He said, you recite it alone. I said, teacher, I know well, though. The guy that was sitting next to me knew that if I don't get it, they will call us, they will call him. He said, "Hi, sir." Teacher said, "What?" He said, "Teacher, he ain't saying no well now. He no go leave him." Teacher said, "Okay, you stand up, recite the 2x table." Teacher told me to sit down. The boy stood up and said, "Teacher, me self, I know well, though." He said, "Teacher, all of us for here, we know well." That boy's name was Ochuku. That boy was from Warri. Do you know where Warri is in Nigeria? Those people that are very different from other Nigerian people, you know? So different. You know this math, and all these mathematics teachers, they make us so confused. You get to the class, you say X minus Y equals to 2. Find X. See X there now. Where will I find them? Go again. And there was this math they used to teach us those days, that if it takes 3 boys and do you people do here? If it takes 3 boys an hour to clear grass in a plot of land, how long will it take? How many boys you will solve your math? Teacher came into the class, asked the first boy, "You stand up. If it takes 5 boys an hour to clear grass in a plot of land, how long will it take 8 boys?" The boy stood up and he got it. They asked Ochuku, "Ochuku, stand up. If it takes 10 boys an hour to clear grass in a plot of land, how long will it take 15 boys? Ochuku said, "Bros." Oh, wow, bros. If 10 boys don't clear grass, 15 boys no go, nothing there to clear now. Then go pack the grass now. I'm telling you. Nigerian home videos, they are doing very well. Nigerian home videos are doing well. And when I was moving around, I saw some of their films here. And there are some things they do. I don't know if you've noticed it. There are some things they do that really trips me. When it comes to their names, the way they name their movies, they use how the actress and the actor looks to name. I don't know if you've noticed it. If the actress fine, like Genevieve, beautiful girl, RMD,
1: Handsome Man.
0: The name of the film will be True Love. If it's Genevieve and Ramsey Noah, fine people, they'll call it Love Forever. Genevieve and Pat Atta, fine people, they'll call it Dying to Love. But if it's Genevieve and Shego Arinze, you see the name, Could This Be Love? If you watch Nigerian films and the American films, it's different. Even the Indian movies. American films, when it comes to the end part, you know, the way they want to fight you, you know, like, no, you can't fuck with me, nigga, I'm gonna pump your ass, nigga, die, nigga, pump, pump, pump, start shooting. You know? And there are slow motions, they put slow motions where it's needed. You see the guy jumping out of the building, slow motion, boom. Nigerian films, there's no part, nobody can jump from the building now. So the only time they put slow motion is either when Ramsey Noah wants to slap Genevieve, you see, you, I'm going to slap you. That's the only effect they can do. If you watch Indian films, those people are terrible. They'll be saying and they sing when they won't fight, they will sing. If they are making love, they will sing. Everything are singing. Cuckoo sing now, leave him. You see, Dramendra will just come and say, Bushki di kadaba, then shidika. Won't get where the thing no concern. You'll come and say, Nahi, Nahi, where thing concern you now? The next thing, music don't start. They don't start to dance. Chinese films, those ones, they move their lips like 100 times and only 2 or 3 words will come out. You see Xin Fu and Xin Ha, last fight. You see Xin Fu will come out and, yo. Yo, don't finish. Nigerian films, most times, some of their movies are good, some of them, they are not too good. I watched one the other day. There was the words, they were talking slow because they wanted to kill time. Nothing there to talk. Kanayo, oh, Kanayo just came out. You, I am going to shoot you now and you will die. Saint Obi said, oh, why do you want to shoot me? What did I do? Shut up! Shut up! Now die! The gunshot always sounds like knockout. Bah! Bah! Bah! Ah! Ah! Ah! You have shot me. Now I will die. There's this conventional thing in Ghana that I've noticed with the women. They are heavily endowed when it comes to their behind, you know. And you know, the only woman who stop conversation when they are behind, they big. I'm telling you, you see two responsible men going to discuss. So it's, I think the money we're expecting is going to be like maybe like 6.2 billion naira. You know, but we're going to get there, you know. And we're supposed to be having a meeting with the expatriates so like on Tuesday. And seriously. And there's this thing that these women, they do nowadays that really trips me. They'll come to church and they'll sit in front and they confuse the pastors. Why? Because they wear short skirts. In Lagos, they do. You see, fine girl, short skirt, go just sit down. Front of pastor, confused pastor. Lagos pastors, they try as much as possible not to look. not even get distracted. Like a Lagos pastor might be preaching, my brothers and my sisters, glory, glory, glory. You see, I want to tell you that you have to be born again. Glory, glory, glory, glory, glory. Jesus, Jesus. So what they do is that they'll try not to go to that part because they don't want to be tempted. But in worry pastors, they will look. But it's hard to look because you are on top and she's below. So they will turn the preaching to something that will make them go down. You see the pastor preaching about repentance. My brothers and my sisters, praise the Lord. You see, I want to tell you that you have to be born again to enter into the kingdom of God. Glory be to God. Before I talk about repentance, I want to tell you that Abraham was a man that was assigned by God to look into the future. So Abraham was directed by God to be moving majestically. Abraham was moving spiritually. Abraham was moving steadily. And God told Abraham to bend down and look into the future. Oh, glory, glory, glory. Jesus is Lord. The future was not clear. The future was not clear, but Abraham is a man that has hope and faith and wisdom. Abraham did not give up. He still moved and bent down again. This time he looked and the future was clear. And you know, the worried people, you people, you don't have bike. Do you do bikes here? You don't. In Nigeria, we do bikes a lot, you know, because you know we're trying to beat traffic and everything, you know. And most times, people in Lagos, another place of Nigeria, you have your money before you stop the bike, you know. Bike will stop. Yeah, Bode Thomas. Okay, 200 naira, no problem. You enter and you pay. In Wari, they have a technique. They don't have money normally. They don't have any naira in their pocket, but they will stop the bike. But they use a trick. They'll stop the bike. Bike will stop. Where? In Ere Junction. 200 naira. There might be like two guys, you know. 200 naira for our tools. No problem, we'll pay. We'll enter the bike. They will not say anything. When they are close to Ere Junction, the guy behind the bike man will ask his friend, Voke, that gun where I give you, how many bullets they remain inside? Voke, we make matters worse. Bros, now 6 bullets they remain. The bike man goes, oh, but I don't die today. Which kind of alarm? 6 bullets. No be 8 stay inside before. The bros, you don't forget, see that bike man we carry us, we shoot her with 2 bullets. When they get to another judge, they come and say, hey, bros, how much be the money? Bike man, bros, no. Not free. Ladies and gentlemen, comedy is something that is diverse. It's everybody have their own techniques. What I do is I try as much as possible not to crack jokes. But let me just do this one. This is a joke actually. But it happened real life. I was there. I went to a banking hall in Lagos. I was seated in the banking hall. And because of this 25 billion naira thing in Nigeria, because every bank is like looking for 25 billion naira to be able to stand strong for a central bank. So now all the bankers are extremely nice, looking for money to put in the bank. One man from America just came in. You will know the way he was dressed and the way he was talking. He walked to the cashier and said, hello, madam, can I see your fucking manager, please? He said, sir, please, we don't use such words here, please. Please, this is a banking hall. What the fuck are you telling me? I want to see your fucking manager. You're telling me not to. What the, are you fucking crazy? Say, sir, please, you can't use such words here. Please, it's a banking hall. Fuck you, man. I want to see your fucking manager. You're telling me this is a fucking banking hall? What the fuck are you talking about? Say, please, sir, I'm afraid I have to ask you to leave. You want to fuck you? The manager came down. Like, sir, what seems to be the problem? Are you the fucking manager? If you're not the fucking manager, get out of my fucking face, man. Say, sir, please, you don't use such words. This is the banking hall. Fuck hell, man. Fuck all you niggas, man. Fuck. Because I want you to open an account with $2 million in this fucking bank. Fuck all your niggas. The manager said, sir, come. What did you say? See, I want to open a fucking account with $2 million. You guys are telling me fucking rubbish. $2 million. What was this fucking girl telling you? My name is Tony. I'm the fucking manager. Let's go to my fucking office. Serious. But right now, ladies and gentlemen, most comedians, they try as much as possible to hit a punchline before they leave. It's a tradition. You crack jokes, you jizz, you hit the crowd, and when everybody is all there, you know, standing ovation and everything, you say, thank you very much, God bless you, good night. But me, I don't care. I leave anytime I like.

세 마음이 이야 좋대. 반찬을 보시고

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0: At least it's not my money spent.
1: Yeah, because I made our money.
0: You can call somebody.
1: You see me trying to get a signal.
0: Oh gosh, well, you could ask for a ride or something.
2: 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Who? I could get a ride, please.
3: Only one ride, though. Come now, man. Are you good now?

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Because even King Solomon, when he asked for wisdom, he get the money first. Poor people. As Kabaka told the money, now you go see who no ghetto. Because they say, now, wow, people, they spend money anyhow. Listen to me. Whatever you don't appreciate, you cannot attract. Anyway, I don't want to wear this myself. This is Zara. Oga, look at you. Don't buy shoe again, man. One. As you know, they wear them. As you come out from the cattle, you come read the manual. You first say introduction to shoe. Who be the terrorist? I be big man for my own side. When I come, I need to last with the big man here. Oh, Natalia be like, wow, how are you? No, that's one thing about two big men. How are you doing? Now, doesn't want to get good advice, so why are you talking to him like that? Tyrese, how are you doing? Yeah. You know why I like big men? You hear Tyrese go say, the sucker, don't worry, you will hear from me. After the show, they will just bring an envelope for me. Man, just follow poor man talk now. Who be poor man? Okay, for example, you went with your one bar line. Baba wave it up popular and I say, yo. When I want buy this my suit, they show me this your shirt now, 9.90 naira. I say, no. Okay, you know if you do me anything, my flight now 7 o'clock. Patoraki, what you do me for Boro? 4 days ago, my Boro, what you do me? I'll do it today. They sing, they use me, they perform. You never say anything. Now, tonight, I go drop this mic. Tonight. All right, let's go to scripture. No matter how you get money for your family, you must get poor person. Yes, so if Bible talk, I say there shall be poor among you. Oh, okay, did it touch you?

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1: You are a murderer.
2: Regular na joko, a joko. I know say na give away ticket on a take on, but normally you're not supposed to go. Not supposed to go. Regular, now they go quick come, last come out. They enjoy show. They go do the show. They go there until they come out the table cut. But man, please round of applause for the VIPs. Now money they make sense for show. Not about this table. Some about this table. They see the oh. I like. You should be arranged yourself. When I really get money, one and the only one that when I use Remy Martin, they miss Remy Martin. Oh, correct. I beg. As you not get now, collect from who get? Give me. 20 euro, 20. They collect her now, until they delay. Mona the cantamo 2. Mona the cantamo. If you no reach 10, I be say the deporter. Four, Mona de Canto, 5, Mona de Canto, Baba de deport you. 100 euro, see poor man, leave her, he don't do. The secret, come on, your 100 euro, idiot. You won't collect my destiny. Woo!
1: You are deleted, you are a murderer.
2: Tarez. Hey God. See, there's something about rich men. You know, we rich men. I fuck up. I go say we rich men. Jordy. All right. Now, let me start my performance. I don't want to pull a mona and no say na slim fit shirt I wear.
3: They play.
2: That is Izora lifestyle. Yeah. Not be Shedekam. Not be Obi Okwam. Of your whole and well, I value that suit pass you. Listen to me. The easiest way to be poor is to be ungrateful. Because appreciation is the application for more. When I don't hear comedy, let's talk reality. This 2020, when we enter, so listen, you have two options. Either you hustle or you beg. No joke. If you don't know where you they go, this 2023, you go escort people when know where they go. Are we communicating? Okay, you two like second hand. You know they spray your own. Tarek, now you tell me you throw me 100 naira. 5. Eh? Hey. In talk, I tell you. He said, "May you give me." They're not the CPC, they send a message now. Baba, talk to me. 500,000 to me. You can't perform. See, listen to me. The little level I've got into in this industry, I have met men. People want a hoe. People want a hoe. I don't want a hoe, people. You know one thing about poor men? You know why poor people become poor? Because they envy the successful people. You understand? You see rich man, they give. You see poor men. And poverty be like WhatsApp group. Then they get admin. Now the poorest be the admin. And poor people, the kind of motivation when they get, I don't know where they're from, they come. The worst one, now be abject poverty. Anybody went under that WhatsApp group, if he dash have 200,000, he go fear, he say he won't use his destiny. Abject poverty, now he go make you believe, say, fool, when he's sour, they cure typhoid.

0: Not the shall share it. Is it your story? As you are drinking, please know your limit. Oh. No, say who they buy, no they high. DVD. Big shout out to you. I know be from Benin. I be Ugeli boy. I be Delta State. But the love when you don't show me. 2 days to my show, 9 months, you give me your number, I call you. You see, transfer. Not be aggression. You transfer money. She say my joke, who no go school, no go understand. Or this table, now you go school. Oh yeah, explain aggression for them.
1: No, we are not informed.
0: They're not informed now. Money sweet, oh, I don't know. See, listen to me. I have been there, and not beside, I don't reach where they really go. But the little level when I did, I know the difference between riches and poverty. Let me explain something to you, sir. I go eat myself now. I meet Sonanabi, beautiful. See the way me and Chama they talk with the money when you don't get your voice, also put tick. Not bad, perform for a hotel for a case two on 29. As I did peace, one major come because how much you get, how much you have. To me, success is your ability to afford anything without bothering anybody. Forget the volume of your money. As far as I take care of myself, I know they beg you. I am successful. Now greed. Now the people they go extra. And when you take shortcut to life, your life will be cut short. Yeah. Why the Lord talking to me? Who is Osas here? Osas. Osas. I don't know. I don't know who you are. I don't know where you are. I've not met you before. There's a man here, Osas. You plan to take your mom to Lagos. Not for anything. You are going to Shagamu. I don't know what you are really doing there with your mommy. The Lord says you should abort that mission. Now, so my joke, they be, oh, God, they call me, oh. Now, sir, they perform one day, one man. I don't know, God, they use me, oh. And they perform, one man, they talk. Now, the Lord spoke to me. He said, tell this man, me, keep quiet. Now, I say, keep quiet, sir. At 42, you they stay with your younger brother. I thought it was a joke. The man quiet, the show finish.
1: Will you keep quiet?
0: And now, the man keep quiet, mumu. Show don't finish. I won't enter my car and I see somebody sit down near my tire. They cry. Now, so God, what happened? Now, the man replied me, who told you? I said, who told me what? Who told you about me? How do you know I'm 42? I said, the Lord spoke to me. He said, yeah, ask the Lord, what will I do? See, you see, this life, it's easy to make money. Just learn how to convince people. Not be my friend, go buy Zara. They say Zaram. Zaram. Zara is spelled Z-A-R-O-A. You end with M. Now DJ go back to Ibo boys. Ibo boys. Now Ibo call the profo. Are you going to say Zaram for me? Now Ibo boys say, why you they shout? I did taste him. You don't know say go they work out fast. May they not feel reader.
1: I know somebody will be small. Almost say I can't say.
0: Convince people. Anything. When, sir. Just go, not be my friend. Buy deep freezer. No door. I don't want to use the Igbo boy. Say me put cutting. Last for I return, I say, not be every day they buy for traffic. Somebody go buy dog for traffic. 2 years, dog never back. Oh, in buy dog. Oh, he pay buy dog. He don't know the back. Did you wait? Who be this one? And Grace, my time don't reach. Not be my time don't reach. My time don't wait. Now maybe start at Abby. Eh? Talk when, huh? Oh, 5 minutes. Oh, yeah, let me start properly. Five minutes, Abby. Now be Patraki they call. Patraki go hear what today. Okay. Please, I want to beg every one of us. If you are successful and the people around you are struggling, you are poor. Help people. Help people. Help people. I said something in my show last week. Listen to me. Oh, anybody you help now, not say are they doing for your own good. Mm-mm. It's for our own good. Okay, me. Not be saying that you know they get helper. Now you know just get sense. We shall be no man there, no man there. Oh God, you know vessel. You know, say that place dark. I don't know what to talk to. I beg at the choco. Did they wait? No, no, they don't feel carry me go. No, no, I know Bini. Oh, now come back, I did it. Ah, come back and joko. Now so I go yap police for Abuja and they yap the man they do me like this. You will go far. I show finish. I want to tie my car and I have somebody hold my hand, join my door. And I say, were you the comedian inside? I say, yeah. Say, where are the comedian? Outside. I say, what's the problem? He saw God say, you will go far. I said, now say, talk. He said, enter that pickup. I said to him, say, Kanu. Now I say, what are they going to do for Kanu? Now I say, I be no far for your eye. All right, I want to sign out. It's been a beautiful morning here. I need to open my Bible. I don't try. Wish I had made it by then, but.
2: I'm pulling too much.
0: Listen, Mona, listen to me. Listen. See, don't be too greedy. I told you last year that I'm writing a book how to become poor successfully. And I see they write another book, how to commit suicide without disturbing your neighbors. The book will sell. The book, it goes sell now. You know, say, the only one thing God and devil get in common, God and devil. You know the thing? They are two hateful, they idol. Now, before they don't say, the devil, the idol's mind is the devil's workshop. You know, get what you do, devil workshop. If you spoil something, you go pay. I'm sorry, let me talk to the. We never start now. Let me patron they come. No, sir, now, so we'll start the show till 4 o'clock. We all know they already go. Okay, after party day. Oh, okay, beautiful. Now, let me do this. Listen to me. Anybody want to buy weighty sheep, they follow instruction. Am I communicating? If you want carry a shawo, make up your mind. Carry better shawo. You know carry a shawo, you know if you carry a shawo inside club. Say they're too cost. You are even stingy to your enjoyment. Let us just say you know if you carry inside the club. As come aside, carry the one where they did car park. You say they go carry the one where near epic traffic light. You know they see their face there. Customer. I go do you well. Scam. Let me lie, run scare, you carry them come this kind of show. When I go buy drink, when I go discuss. Teres, listen to me now, you go learn this part. Yo, carry a come aside, when I go drink, so mom swap understanding go day. When I go they do, not when I go they make love. I go carry girl from club, when I don't, you don't know your name, nothing. You go they go, pa. What's my name? Get up, call you customer, you the best.
3: You are a prostitute. Now so my guy they go carry him inside for club. No carry inside club. Come outside, they play focus. I know say now him best I get that dance. DJ, play focus. Seek you the places. Play focus. DJ, focus, please. DJ, now nah, that's you see the smart to play focus. DJ, low and low. You're playing. Now, my last joke, I want to come on. I never would do what I plan, oh. Okay. Oh, yeah. You know, say this dance, normal dancer. And this dance, DJ, low and low. Not you get the joke. If you look the dance way, now him best I get the dance. Now, see him best I know my one, you know the dance. Really. Because the idiot stingy, come aside, see the guy stand up, you know the yes song. Get out there. The idiot is saying, and focus to get the dance because now the last one, when he hear inside club, come aside. You just tell the girl, let's go. The girl said, okay. As he enter moto, start moto, music start to they play. The idiot girl say, the idiot, they drive, they shake her. Now look, the girl, you are friendly. He, when they listen, you don't say one thing about sex. Immediately you release, you realize. They want to listen to me, children of. They hear now, as the idiot release finish around 3:15, he don't go peace. Ask, hey God. Ah, leader. Baba, I get 2 minutes, use and spray. Hey God. Ah, if we tell our plan to do really work, not be for the perform. I might use my time, pack my money now. I be no come. DJ, wait, I never finish the joke now. DJ, let's do focus. Yeah. Okay, me, the idiot, he don't release. He got peace. I'm not saying better, they know they're static. They know they sleep, oh. You know, say men, now the time of the morning, I say they talk so. You know, say men, as on a day like this, so, as on a face different, now so on a coming style different. I get one guy, if they come, keep quiet. I get one guy, if they come, he they shy. You go, they knock, back. If you walk on here, ah! Ladies and gentlemen!

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